1 month ago today, I was happy as a lark. But now I go for walks, to the movies, maybe to the park. I have a seat on the same old bench to watch the children play. You know, tomorrow is their future. But for me, just another day. They all gather around me. They seem to know my name. We laugh, tell a few jokes, but it still doesn't ease my pain. I know I can't hide from a memory, though day after day I've tried. I keep saying, she'll be back, but today, again,

soul classic from the Chilites, of course, Have You Seen Her? Then we had Dee Dee Sharp in the middle with her song Flashback. And then a brilliant one again, 1976. Jerry Butler with This Is Your Life.

0: We had Atlantic Star right there. That was their early 90s song, Masterpiece. Rodney Franklin just before with Life Moves On. And then the lovely Joanne Tardy. And that one was Magic Man.
1: Jazz, funk, soul, radio. We're not just a station, we're a musical journey.

Nancy Wilson with her version of Marvin Gaye's Come Get to This from 1975. Then the Temptations with I Need You, 1973. And then the Jonas Girls just before that with Get As Much Love As You Can,

Well then, that was Michael Urbanek with A Day in the Park, Jalen and Glonda just before with Just Like You Used To, and then the Spinners with Sitting on Top of the World. That wraps up for the show. Thank you very much for tuning in. Appreciate your company for the last couple of hours and hope you've enjoyed the tunes and got to relax at the end of your week. Seeing us out will be the second Roy Ayres. Can never have too much Roy Ayres in the quiet storm. We had a song, a little earlier on, from 1982. And the one seeing us out then will be I Really Love You. Thank you very much for tuning in.

A very, very good morning and welcome once more to this week's edition of Soul Sunday. Thank you very much, Claire Beverly, for getting us up on our feet this morning. Feet. How are we doing? Okay, thank you, Claire. Don't forget, catch Claire next Sunday from 8 a.m.

Bill Brandon, The Streets, Got My Lady. Wherever you're listening around the globe, good morning, good afternoon, good evening. This is Jazz Funk Soul Radio and the Soul Sunday Show. Have you guessed it yet? Tim's back in the studio. And a recorded show this week because Tim's away at a family wedding. That'd be nice. Artistics, Bill Brandon, Gene Kahn. Have you guessed the theme of today's Soul Sunday? If not, we'll let you know straight after this.

Don't Come Easy, Soul Sunday. Have you guessed the theme of this week's edition of the programme? Yes, I'm sure you have. It's an A to Z of soul, and we're going to do it in the classic Soul Sunday way. The only way, the Soul Sunday way.

back then on Contact Records and still filling the dance floors as it should. Diane Duquesne's Enchantments.

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And as we always say on this show, we hope you hear something old, something new. New to you, perhaps. Something to wiggle to. Now, Firefly can do just that, in my opinion. Track entitled You Can Lead Me On. The bass line in this track is amazing. Gets you.

The gorgeous voice of Gwen Guthrie, of course. They long to be. 1979, back to now on the Soul Sunday decks. Right at the beginning, I said about Claire getting us up on our feet instead of feet. But this album, the next track is from, is entitled Feet Don't Fail Me Now. It is. And the letter H

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From the year 1979, and we can jump right through to the year 2018.

0: For jazz, funk, soul, radio, so many, many, many artists and bands that we could have chosen for the letter K. There's so, so many, but we've gone with this.
1: Ah, yes.
0: Doing it the soul Sunday way.
1: Sit back and reminisce over all the wonderful things.
0: With the Kindred.

1981 in the year from Log, L-O-double-G. I know you will. Halfway through, and we've got to do it with these guys.

Need Me from Nariki. Round about this time on Soul Sunday, we have the Room at the Top section. Room at the Top taking a little bit of a week off while Tim's away at a family wedding. And an A to Z of Soul this week.

from the year 1979. One most definitely to wiggle to. Could have also featured in Oh Tim, I remember that. That returns next Sunday.

Boss Records. Savannah on Soul Sunday moves us to the letter T. Has to be the Temptations.

right here on Soul Sunday. Good morning and welcome to everyone over there on the Facebook group page, as always. Hi.

That takes us to the letter W, doesn't it? There's got to be Womack. Times

isn't it? Just Womack and Womack. When you do A to Z of soul, you would think that the letter Z is the most difficult. Well, it isn't. It isn't, you know. Next on the Soul Sunday Dex, a track that you will instantly recognise, but not from Xavier.

featuring Anita Jarrett on the vocals, Yo-Yo Honey, and the track Groove On. So we got there in the end, right through to the letter

Good times from Zone, bringing up the rear of this very special edition of Soul Sunday, the A to Z of Soul. 26 tracks right through the alphabet from start to finish, and that brings us right back to the letter 8.

Letter A, Anacostia. And What Kind of Love. Now, we could have done a couple of tracks on certain letters alphabet, but we thought we'd just go straight through it from A to Z and then give you a couple of specials right at the very end that didn't quite make it, but maybe next time. From the letter K, Gladys Knight. We mentioned her earlier, knowing this is coming. Written by Nicholas

What is Night and Bougie Bougie? And when we hit the letter W, we were torn between Womack and Womack and Stevie Wonder.

Stevie Wonder, Do I Do, didn't quite make it on this week's show. Under the letter W, of course. From the 10. That more or less wraps it up for this special edition of Soul Sunday, the A to Z of Soul, and the only way is the Soul Sunday way. I'll leave you with the letter T that didn't quite make it this week.

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you like. Can't say the same about my voice this morning. Nick Aravis, great show. Thank you very much, my friend. Wonderful. Hope you're enjoying your brew. Neil Scarf, getting very, very hot in Lake Garda. Lucky old you. 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

0: I do hope wherever you may be in the world, I hope you're well, I hope you're fine, I hope your family's good, I hope you have a great week.
1: Wow. It's really good to see you again, baby. I must admit, you're looking very, very nice these days. I
0: recognize the tune, not the vocalist.
1: I guess life must be treating...
0: I'm sure that's what's going through your head.
1: Oh, me? But I've just been doing the same old thing I've always...

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legendary Philly artist Bonnie Siegler, Gene Kahn, with their rendition of Rick James and Tina Marie's wonderful, wonderful Fire and Desire. 8:26 here in the UK. British summertime, although you wouldn't know it in some places. A little bit chippy. Chippy? Yeah, chilly at the moment, I've got to say. I'm not in Lake Garda, though, in Neil, getting warm. Must be lovely there. Hope you all have a great weekend, wherever you are, whatever you're doing. You're probably watching the football or the tennis or something, because it's that time of year, isn't it?

if you've just logged on, you've got GFSR with me, CB, Transistor Soul. Sundays 8 till 10, BST. And follow me at 10 this morning, the legend that is Tim. Tim Nugent with Soul Time at 10. It's not Sunday, should I say, but it is Soul Time, of course.

You know, sometimes when I'm riding in my car and just thinking about the goodness of the Lord, I want to sing to him to let him know how wonderful he is. The song says,

would have thought it 15 years ago since we got that tune? LJ Reynolds and Come Get to This, stepping out tonight, obviously. His tribute to Mr. Marvin Gaye. It is 41 minutes past the hour here in the UK, 8:41 summertime. And wherever you may be in the world, hope you're having a wonderful day. Whether you're having barbecues, football, Formula One, tennis, whatever it may be, it's going to be a busy, busy day for so many people. And as long as the sun's shining, we're all happy, aren't we? Garden parties, barbecues, Lake Garda. I'll say it again. That's the third time I mentioned it, Neil. I know your team did very, very well at the rugby the other day. And I know you're delighted they've gone through to the final, haven't they? Yes, so what else have we got on? Yeah, the first half of the show. We're just easing you in today, as you probably guessed. Very, very mellow, very sweet. And before that tune, we played Dr. Norman Hutchins. And his classic tune, gospel classic indeed, I Really Love You, which took off big style on the soul scene a few years ago. And it's still a favourite with many people. Couple of shout outs, Mal and Chris up there in South Yorkshire. I hope the weather stays well for you. I know you're going to have a busy day. And it's great to hear from you again. Thank you for supporting the show. And to anybody else who's logged on, I really do appreciate you supporting the show. Anyway, 42 minutes past the hour, as I say. Just a reminder, if you're a regular listener to the show, we've got a feature in the second half of this show where we go four from the floor, we go up north, as they say, take the road trip up north and play some northern soul bangers, some classics, some floor fillers from the top 500. But for then, up until then, we're just going to keep it going. Classic.

from the classic 1981 album. One of those albums that I think got worn out on many people's decks at the time. I remember having it on the tape as well, a cassette. Remember those? And I was travelling the country doing a job. It just got endless plays, and that tape ended up extremely stretched. Wonderful, wonderful stuff. Good morning, Susan. Glad to see you got your brew, and thank you for joining us this morning.

from the 79 album there. That's Ruby Winters and Treat Me Right. John, you're spoiling yourself again. Kippers, sourdough, pistachio, vanilla coffee. What is going on, my friend? You're living the life, aren't you, eh? And absolutely right, too.

1975 Motown Records Dynamic Superiors. And the wonderful Yes, Don't Send Nobody Else, covered by A Spectrum, of course, written by Ashford and Simpson. Yes.

on the Lovebird album, recorded in Atlanta, Georgia, on Elektra Records. Donald Byrd, of course. Classic track. 13 minutes past the hour. Brand new tune. Well, brand new tune. Brand new styling. Restyling of an old tune. Played it for the first time last week. Featuring Omar. Taken from the album Now More Than Ever, Brian Jackson's wonderful new album. Come on, I gave you plenty of time to get out of bed. Gotta get you warmed up, you know, limbered up. Do your stretching exercises now before we get forth from the floor in about 20 minutes' time.

0: Fantastic new album from Mr. Brian Jackson, of course, a legend himself. Something special. Tom, the Emperor, Roscoe Show.
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0: wonderful album. 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
1: Don't you dare!
0: There he goes, there he goes. That's Daryl Banks and Angel Baby. ...26 minutes past the hour. We'll be long before Tim's here. Tim time at 10 o'clock.

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Oh, I didn't know what I was getting into. And ooh, ah!

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Good morning, Sue. You finally made it. Where's that brew? Okay, guys, I'm putting you on that 5-minute warning. We've got one more tune before we go up north for the fall from the floor. So start to clear the furniture away, put your brew down. Anything sharp in your hands, for goodness sake, get rid of it now. Put the cat out, put the dog out.

from the album Love 'Em More. 1984, these guys could sing the phone book, couldn't they? Do we have phone books anymore? I can't remember. The unmistakable sound of the OJs, the sound of Philadelphia. 9:42 BST here in the UK and wherever you may be in the world. I do hope you're well.

0: Okay, we come to that part of the show where you've got to put the oxygen on standby, take off those Crocs and those slippers and everything else because they become a hazard all of a sudden, don't they? Yes, we're up north, back up north again. We've got our fleeces on and our balaclavas because it's pretty nippy up north, always is. Somebody's going to tell me now it's sunshiny, it's gorgeous, it's wonderful. I don't believe you. I don't believe you. But there we go. Anyway, yes, back to the halcyon days of the classic 500, the top 500 as they call them, from the Northern Soul scene. Well, this isn't one for the purists, the rare and all the rest of it. This is just great, great music from back in the day. So stand by. A little bit of talc on the kitchen floor. Don't forget to sweep it up afterwards, though. We don't want any more accents. So here we go. Without further ado, let's do it. Four from the floor, non-soul time.
1: No, baby. No, I'm coming home. Now, I know we need the money.

finishing off our Fall from the Floor, our Northern Soul Classics. That's the wonderful, wonderful Bobby Hutton and Lend a Hand. And the tune you heard before that, the one that introduces, of course, Willie Mitchell's The Champion. Great record. What a stomper, eh? What a stomper. That's one of the words we used to use all the time. And such a great, great tune, classic. Steve Bailey, yes, I'm just looking through the roster here. You were late on Parade as well. So there's two of you parading outside the guardroom tonight with all your best kit, your best boots and everything. For inspection, if you fail that, you'll be back again tomorrow. And by the way, I do have to say, I apologise, I won't be at Blackpool next week. I will be going to Liverpool the week after for the Rare Soul weekend there. But whoever's going to Blackpool next week, have a fabulous time. It's a great event, really is a good event. And if you haven't been before, you should try it. I mean, the Winter Gardens is outstanding. And I'm going to say it because, obviously, I'm from there. It's my hometown. But there we go. Yes, so have a wonderful time. And if you are listening into the show next week, next Sunday morning, we're going to go sweet, deep, lowrider style for the first hour as well. So that's going to be a special because I'm going to be digging out some real dusty vinyl and cleaning it off for you. And that's because I'm going to Liverpool, so I want to get in the mood. You know what I mean? And I'm sure you want to listen to some cracking, obscure and unknown stuff. Anyway, with about 4 minutes left to go, we've got Tim Time coming up at 10 a.m. here in the UK and wherever you may be in the world. I hope you're enjoying yourselves. I hope you're having a wonderful show, a wonderful time, and enjoying it as much as I am. And so I'm going to leave you with one more tune, and then Tim's up for Tim Time. And I tell you what, he's got velvet on this morning, crushed velvet. It looks fantastic. A bit warm for it, I must say, but hey, I'm not going to dampen his enthusiasm for a bit of velvet.

Yeah, it comes to that part of the show where I've got to say once again, many, many thanks for logging on and joining me this morning. I know it's difficult getting out of bed on a Sunday morning. That's if you're in bed, of course, wherever you may be. You're not necessarily in bed, but taking the time out just to log in, even a few minutes of your time. I really, really do appreciate it. And these current times, look after yourselves. Keep your family close. Stay safe. Until next week, have a good one. Have a gorilla. And thanks for listening. Without you, there is no transistor cell. God.

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Good Monday morning. Here we are again on JFSR.co with me, Robbie Collins, and the first live show of the week. So welcome along. It's the breakfast show, the Monday morning breakfast show to be precise. A show that aims to put a spring in your step, a smile on your face, and introduce you to a brand new week with a fine selection of classics and some new stuff as well. So welcome along. As I look out the studio window this morning, what do we have to report on the weather? Grey. Dull. Raining. There you go. Typical Monday morning in some ways. Yes, it was a nice day yesterday, but today it's not a nice day. Although it's temperature's all right, I guess. I mean, it's not exactly freezing. Unlike last week when one of the days I saw people keep posting up on Facebook pictures of their log burners as they fired them up because it was so chilly. Oh, dear me, you can't even make it up really, can you? So anyway, we started with a BB&Q band and the original version of On The Beat, and just finished is D-Train and You're The One For Me, the 12-inch vocal version of that. Anyway, welcome along the show. Good to have your company as always. Should we play some new stuff? I think we should.

That's new from Jodie Watley. She continues her the link up with Alex Tattoo as well, and his remix of a brand new single, The Dawn, likely to do very, very well like that. Nice and bright and breezy for a Monday morning here on JFSR, as is the following tune as well from Michael Gray.

That's the new single. No, it's not. It's a track from the new album by Michael Gray featuring Brian Maz. Of course, the album called You and Me. Played a track from it last week, and a brilliant album is as well. And that's Medicine and an extended mix of that. Got to say a very good morning to Jan and Jude Oakey, who tell me that the weather is sunny and bright. Yeah, that's a bit unusual for the East Midlands, especially when it's raining down here. Well, it would be, except for the fact they're actually not in the East Midlands. They're in Corfu at the Brighter Days Soul Week. So hope you're having a great time down there, ladies. And I've got to tell you, you'll be glad you're there because it's a pretty miserable morning this morning. So have a good time. Right then, what have we got for you now? Well, it's the Triple Threat. You've left it up to me to choose one, and you're probably thinking, what artist has he chosen? No artist today. I've chosen Norman Harris. Okay, so three songs all related by a single person. The writer, producer, arranger, guitarist extraordinaire, member of the Tramps, member of MSB, member of the Soul Soul Orchestra. The list just goes on and on and on. So we got three tunes all that have Norman Harris involved, all back to back, and we start off with the Soul Trail Gang.

The Monday morning show, Triple Threat, yes, three of a kind, all linked together by the genius that is Norman Harrison, as we said, a producer, arranger, a writer, a guitarist and a multi-instrumentalist, and also played on so many good tunes and was involved in the MFSB and also the Salsoul Orchestra, but to name just a few. So all of them tunes were produced by Norman Harrison along with some of his buddies as well, where most of the tunes as well, he played the guitar on them. So what did we have for you this morning? Well, we had the Soul Train Gang from their album simply called The Soul Train Gang, and that was the Soul Train theme, so a lot of trains going on there, and that came out in 1976. And then it was Joe Simon and Love Vibrations, the title track from his LP, and obviously produced by Norman. And finally, First Choice, Dr. Love, a Tom Melton remix, produced again by the man Norman Harris. So there you go, that's how it works on a Triple Threat, three of a kind. You can relate them in any way you want, just like John Gabriel did a few weeks ago. He linked everything together with a theme of magic. And actually, John sent me in a second Triple Threat, which we're going to play next week. But if you do want to play, want me to play your Triple Threat, you just have to send me three songs which are linked. Can be artists, labels, all sorts of things. Use your imagination. And to do that, you just have to either put it on the Facebook group and look for the Breakfast Show post for a Monday morning. You can just put the three tunes in there. Or you can send me a Facebook message as well. If I'm not your friend on Facebook yet, you can just send it anyway, because I'll still see it, and then I'll tell you which week I'm going to put in. So three of a kind, all related. Try and keep the tunes to the 70s and 80s or 90s. That's a preference, but if you want to go outside that, well, quite frankly, I don't really mind. But yeah, 70s, 80s and 90s is just

couple of newer tunes. First up was Bobby Washington and Keep On Moving, and that was Jeff Waddington and I Don't Want to Fall in Love. It's a Monday morning here on JFSR.co with me, Robbie Collins. Welcome along, as always, the breakfast show taking you through till 10 o'clock, at which point we'll hand over to Nick Marr. So make sure you hang around for that one. But right now, it's Soul Birthdays on Monday, the 15th of June. So what do we have for you this morning? Well, we've got three for you this morning. Errol Garner, born in 1921, and Eddie Hinton, born in 1944. Both of them are jazz musicians of the finest style as well. And finally, born in 1969, an Ice Cube. Well, I don't actually... I have a library, right, which are, I kind of play the tunes from, which is around about 100,000 songs for radio. But I don't have any Errol Garner or Eddie Hinton tunes there. Now, normally I would go and find one, okay, but I had my mother-in-law around yesterday and we were at dinner and sitting in the garden and stuff like that and drinking bottles of wine. So I never actually got round to it. So I thought, right, who have I got? I've got Ice Cube. Well, to be honest with you, I knew Ice Cube was in there somewhere. So I thought I'd play this because it was a bit of a good tune. So happy birthday to everybody. If it's your birthday today, make sure you have a great day. But this is Ice Cube, and it was a good day, so make sure it is a good birthday.

0: Poop, stop this, man. I don't know what I'm thinking about.
1: There you go. Sudden end in DJ's curse. But we're on the ball this morning. Well, let's see if we can maybe drop the ball a little bit later on. Ice Cube, born in 1969. So he's our sole birthday this morning. And an absolute classic tune as well. Came out in 1993. And it was a good day. So tomorrow morning, if you've got your birthday today, make sure you wake up and you can say your birthday yesterday was a good day. Okay, because it is your day. Make sure you have a good one. So happy birthday to everybody out there, to Ice Cube and to Errol and Eddie as well. Monday morning breakfast show with me, Robbie Collins, and around about 3 minutes earlier than we would normally aim for, the Monday morning chill. Oh yes, we got a bit of a tune for you this morning, I've got to tell you, from Billy Paul, recorded in 1973. You've got time to relax for about the next 7 minutes of odd, so get yourself a copy or a drink if you're at the Soul Week in Corfu. Well, maybe it's something a little bit stronger down there in Adelaide in Australia. I think you need something warm this morning because it's a bit rainy down there. So there you go. So go and get yourself a cup of tea or a cup of coffee, or maybe because it's the evening now, brandy. That's the thing you need. Right, here we go. The Monday morning chill.

JFSR.co on this Monday morning with me, Robbie Collins, and The Breakfast Show, and the Monday Morning Chill from Billy Paul from 1973 and his classic album War of the Gods, and I Was Married. So we'll have another Monday Morning Chill for you next Monday, so make sure you join us for the whole show. But generally we try to play it around about 9 o'clock. Sometimes it's late. Well, most of the time it's late, to be honest. It was a little bit early this morning. That's an absolute miracle in itself, I suppose. But right now it's time for the album of the month. So this month, which is June, of course, we have a new album from Crackerzat. Absolutely brilliant album. And a tune which is a little bit different from last week's one. And we'll be playing a one which is completely different again next week. The album is called Sun, and this is Shine. Yes, really. I just said that.

That's Crackers At, and our album of the month for June here on the Monday Morning Breakfast Show. The album's called Sun, and that's an absolutely brilliant track called Shine as well. And it's a great album, to be honest with you. Put it in your playlist. It's got lots of different diverse songs on it in terms of the musical genres. So lots to get your teeth into, and you'll find out even more when we play a track from it next week, which is 100% different to what we just played there and what we just played last week as well. So highly recommended. So put that one in your diaries, Crackers At and the Sun. Put it in your diary, then get it in your playlist, okay? Well worth a listen. Monday morning here on The Breakfast Show. It's that time of the morning when I get me mirror ball out and me plastic palm tree. Although, quite frankly, it'll be raining on the plastic palm tree this morning. But it doesn't matter, because it's Robbie's disco bit in the morning from Musique.

That's Robbie's Disco Bit in the Morning from Musique, taken from their second album, simply called Musique 2. And Glide, of course, written, produced and arranged by the genius that is Patrick Adams. And we're a big fan of Patrick Adams, and we've done a couple of specials for Patrick Adams on the Global Village, which goes out on Friday nights between 8 and 10. But it was a long, long time ago, around about 6 or 7 years, I think it was, we did them. So in August, we're going to do a Patrick Adams special, and what we're going to do is we're going to take some of the best tracks from the two shows that went out a long time ago and combine it with some other stuff that I've got hold of Patrick since then and put it all into one show. So that'll be going out in August, and one of the reasons I'm doing it actually is because when the original shows were done, they were JFSR didn't actually have a Mixcloud page, so it was never uploaded to there, so it's kind of a missing classic, shall we say, in terms of the music that is featured on it. So I thought it'd be kind of cool to do it again and broadcast it again, and this time we can get it onto Mixcloud so people can listen to it whenever they want. So there you go, in August on the Global Village. But right now, time for something new from Change featuring Tanya Michelle Smith. This is Embrace Me Right Now.

That's the new single from Change featuring Tanya Michelle Smith on the vocals, doing very nicely in the soul chart as well. And Embrace Me Right Now, and many thanks to Ray Caviano out there in New York City for getting that across to me this morning after I had a little bit of trouble downloading earlier versions of it. So there you go. Proves it's live, came in about 30 minutes ago, and there it is in the show. Right, second track featuring Alex DeTue, a rework by him, this time of Evelyn Champagne King.

0: Well, that's the second track this morning on the Monday Morning Breakfast Show featuring Alex de Chieu and his remake of Evelyn Champagne King's Take a Chance. Right, time to tell you what's happening for the rest of the day here on JFSR.
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0: Right, well, I've got around about 25 minutes to run, but when I'm finished at 10 o'clock in the top of the hour, you've got Nick Marr and the Groove Selection. I wonder what year he's going to be doing this year. Oh, well, this day, actually. At midday, Paul Alexander's up with Terra Soul, and then we get to 2 o'clock with DJ XL and Rhythms of Souls. 4 o'clock, D Cox is up with Afternoon Delight, and then we get into the evening with John Farrar and Soul in a Digital Age. 8 o'clock, you've got Lee Richardson and the Showtime Show. He's followed at 10 o'clock by David Patterson and Cosmic Echoes. Now, don't forget, another breakfast show tomorrow morning at 8 o'clock. Yes, what we're talking about? Bob Robertson and the Soulful Sunrise. He'll be taking you through till 10 with a nice selection of relaxed tunes. So make sure you join him for that. Got to say hi to a few people out there this morning. A very good morning to Catriona Davies. Hello, Catriona. Hope you're well. To Christiana Baldoff and Marcus Rotterman. They're in Croatia at the moment, having a little bit of an explore, going looking for the bears today. Make sure they don't catch you. That's all I got to say. Very good morning to Ray Caviano in New York City. We played Chains. Ray put that our way earlier. To Alex de Chieu as well. Very good morning to you. A couple of tunes from him. And always from Alex. Great, great stuff. To Jan and Jude Oki, a very good morning to you. They tell me they're just about to finish coffee before they get on the sauce. Yes, the wine and beer will be flowing in just a little bit because they're in Corfu for the Soul Week thing that's going on. What is it? Bright Days, I think they call it. Good morning or good evening to Howard Sarnaski out there in Adelaide, Australia. To me, Funkmaster Gerard Skillin as well. And who else have we got? We've got Paul Hobson, PH5, my disco brother in arms. Don't forget, you can catch him every Saturday night at 8 o'clock. But right now, we put the jazz, the funk, and the soul into JFSR as we do one from each of the genres. And this morning, all three tracks are recorded live in front of an audience. We start with the Crusaders.
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0: Thank you very much. Thank you. Thank you very much.
1: The Monday Morning Breakfast Show, put in the jazz, the funk, and the soul. Into JFSI. My microphone just slipped round. I'm having to hold it now. Right, let's see if we can do it with one hand, shall we? We started off with the Crusaders live from Tokyo in an album Live in Japan and Rainbow Seeker. Next up was James Brown and Get Up Off of That Thing, followed by Harold Melvin and the Blue Notes and The Love I Lost. Well, that just about wraps it up for another Monday. Just got to say a quick hi to John Gabriel. He's off to wash the car and then take his mum out for lunch. Well done, mate. To Susan Owen, says it's very nice up there in the northwest, and to Thomas Van Houten as well. How you doing, Thomas? Nice your company, and also to Frank Turns as well. So, a very good morning to all of you. That just about wraps it up as he struggles with the microphone. Oh, David, managed. Everything's being done one-handed. It's a bit of a disaster, to be quite honest. But there you go. We're back, and again next Monday. Do join me for that. Coming up next is Nick Marr and the Groove Selection. I'll see you then. Out of here.

0: 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The next stop is Central Drive Blackpool for the Mecca.
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3: Good morning and welcome to the Crew Selection. I'm Nick Marr, and wherever you're listening in the world, thanks for joining me. Just a quick apology. Last week I had a technical fault, and thanks to listeners Ken Murray and Gary Gardner for pointing that out and contacting the station. It's appreciated. Over the next couple of hours, we're going to be travelling back to 1985. It was a fantastic year for soul music, which was evolving. Jazz funk was thriving, and modern soul was providing the soundtrack to clubs, radio stations, and dance floors around the world. In fact, 1985 was one of the biggest years in music history. Live Aid brought together many of the world's biggest artists. Whitney Houston was introducing herself to the world. Madonna was dominating the charts on both sides of the Atlantic. And Stevie Wonder was still creating some timeless classics. Paul Hardcastle would take an unlikely subject to number one. Back to the Future was filling cinemas around the globe. But before we begin, I'd like to take a moment to remember two artists whose music has meant so much to soul and jazz funk fans around the world. Both sadly passed away recently. Dexter Wansel, one of the true architects of Philadelphia sound, and Peabo Bryson, a singer blessed with one of the finest voices in modern soul. This show is dedicated to them. We begin with The Sweetest Pain by Dexter Wansel.

Dexter Wansel, a true visionary, a musician whose work has helped define jazz funk and continues to inspire us today. Now, some Peebo Bryson.

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A voice of warmth, sophistication, and timeless quality. Rest in peace, Peebo Bryson. Now we're moving back to 1985. One of the Britain's finest soul groups. This record that I'm about to play to start the show was the first UK act to top the American R&B chart. It's Loose End.

Sherelle and Alexander O'Neill, the 12-inch extended version of Saturday Love, produced by Jimmy Jam and Terry Lewis. I keep saying those names through these 1980 shows that I'm doing. One of the defining soul duets of the decade. Now, I want to introduce you to a lady. She created a unique sound that crossed borders, genres, and generations. By the 1980s, she had become one of Britain's biggest international stars. It's Sade.

Say I'm Your Number One by Princess, produced by Stock Aitken and Waterman before they became global hit makers. It was a huge club favourite back in 1985. Now, if you were switched on your radio in 1985, you would have heard an incredible variety of music. And one record, it just sounded unlike anything else on the radio. It combined documentary samples, drum machines, groundbreaking production techniques. It was Paul Hardcastle.

called Hardcastle and 19, one of the defining records of 1985. Before becoming a chart star, Hardcastle was really respected within jazz funk circles through records such as Rainforest and his work with Direct Drive. Now moving on to some electronic funk at its finest.

was Midnight Star, Midas Touch. They were really masters at blending technology and groove. So we're going through the groove selection with me, Nick Marr, on JFSR. Great music, great radio. What were you doing in 1985? Who were you dating in 1985?

Freddie Jackson, Rock Me Tonight for Old Time Sake. Made me think back in the day. I remember buying a car. It was a Vauxhall Cavalier. It didn't come with a radio cassette. It didn't come with electric windows. So I got it all fitted, and I remember playing my first tunes from my mixtape, popping it into the cassette, feeling really cool. I've got some music in my car. This one would have been there.

Feel So Real, Steve Arrington, former frontman of Slave, a genuine Soul Weekender favourite. One of those records that was guaranteed to lift the atmosphere whenever it was played. Moving on now, Midnight Star.

Midnight Star, Electricity. Just another reminder how influential electronic funk had become in 1985. Not every great soul record became a mainstream hit. Some became favourites with DJs, spaceship radios, and word of mouth. This is one such record.

Star Point, it's all yours. Going back to some more loose ends. These guys were on the top of their game in 1985. Choose Me.

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Don't forget, check us out on our Facebook page, JFSR. Be great to hear your comments about the show. You can also find us on Mixcloud. Now we're going with Atlantic Star, and one you will definitely recognise if you're around in 1985. Here we come with Silver Shadow.

2 by Atlantic Star. That one was Secret Lovers, one of the great crossover records of the decade. A worldwide hit. Still sounds good today. We're moving to A Private Party.

Private Party by Juicy, a specialist soul favourite, the type of record you would have discovered in a record shop, cassette swaps or recommendations from other DJs. Change were all around in 1985. They just brilliant. Sophisticated soul at the highest quality. Here they are.

When was the last time you heard that one? It's by Change and it's called Warm. Great music had a habit of sticking around in 1985. If you attended a Soul Weekender, an All Dayer, a jazz funk event, or listened to a specialist radio, there were records that kept coming up. Yeah, 1985 was packed with dance floor favourites from way back when. We've already had some tunes by Dexter Wansall, and this is his one, Life on Mars, a true jazz funk anthem. I'm looking forward to playing this, and a couple of others are coming up which are dance floor favourites. This one never seemed to leave the turntables, and its influence can definitely still be heard today.

Wow, from life on Mars to dancing in outer space. Two tunes, C-H-O-O-N. Oh, atmosphere. I'm now really enjoying myself. Back on the dance floor. These are the tunes that had people in 1985 spinning. Let's do it. Atmosphere.

dancing in outer space. You would be absolutely exhausted dancing to that one. That's a full-length version by Atmosphere. We got some fantastic DJs coming up for you. Paul Alexander with Terrace Soul. XL with her Rhythms for the Soul. The delightful D Cox with her Afternoon Delight. And John Farah, Soul in a Digital Age. Great DJs, great music. This is JFSR. And I'm really enjoying these old all-dayer type records from back in the day. And here is one that will always please. Lonnie Liston and Expansions.

And that brings us to an end of another Groove selection. This time we've travelled back to the sound of 1985, a year when modern soul, jazz funk and electronic funk and sophisticated soul all came together. We've remembered two remarkable artists, Dexter Wansall and Peabo Bryson. And we've revisited some of the best records that defined 1985 from Paul Hardcastle, Loose Ends, Sade, Midnight Star, Atlantic Star, Atmosphere, and that one with Lonnie Liston Smith. And 1985 would not be the same if we didn't play Shack Attack. Hope you've enjoyed the show. I'm Nick Marr and look forward to playing some great tunes for you next week. Thanks for listening.

Good morning, wherever you may be in the world. This is Paul Alexander and a Terrace Soul special. It's a retrospective look back over the last 6 months from the shows that I've presented on JFSR. And taking me back to 1982, band AKA, and of course Joy from their debut album, the band AKA, and we've also played you Grace. Hope that you're well on this Monday, June 15th.

So it's me, it's Paul Alexander. It's a retrospective look back over the tracks that I've been playing over the last 6 months on the Terrace Soul Sessions Mondays on JFSR, 12 till 2. And this is a pre-record show, Monday, June 15. So first of all, I've got to thank you, all the regular listeners, for tuning in each and every week. Unfortunately, no name checks today, as we're not live. But hoping that you can stay with me for the duration, as we get serious with Billy Griffin.

signing to Motown in the early 70s, thrown into the spotlight as the lead singer with the Miracles in 1971, replacing the legendary Smokey Robinson. The Miracles released Love Machine. The song was co-written by Billy. 1983, though, Billy signed to CBS, working with Leon Ware, Rodney Franklin, Gerald Albright, and Tina Marie, which is where he released Sirius, 1983. Thank you for joining me today on this Terrace Soul.

the late great Bobby Womack enjoyed legendary status there with Sam Cooke, Aretha Franklin, Ray Charles. Loads of singles released, including Harry Hippie, Can Understand It, Stop On By, Check It Out. It's this one we're going with today, Looking For A Love. And radio legend Robbie Vincent was a big fan of Bobby. Very often, Bobby would drop into his show when in London. You're gonna get next to me. Keep on doing. So if you remember this great track. Next to me.

taking you back at 1977. Bo Kirkland and Ruth Davis. From their one and only album, Bo and Ruth, which was released in the UK by EMI. Featuring this great single going top 20. You're Gonna Get Next to Me. If you've only just joined us, it's me, it's Paul Alexander, it's Terry Soul on Jazz Funk Soul Radio. We're taking a retrospective look over the last 6 months of tracks that I've been playing on air, as today's show is a pre-record. I've got to thank you for listening each and every week. But no shout-outs today, as this is a pre-record.

This is one of my favourites, Brenda Taylor, and You Can't Have Your Cake and Eat It Too, which you could find on the West End record label way back in 1982. There's also a Masters at Work version, but this is the original. It's Terry Soul, Jazz Funk Soul Radio on this Monday.

So it's me, Paul Alexander. It's a retrospective look back over the last 6 months, Terry Soul on JFSR. And this is one of my favourites, Cash Flow from Atlanta. Under the instigation of Larry Blackman from Cameo, releasing Mine All Mine, 1986. Going top 20. And before that, we played Carl Anderson, who was initially inspired by Sam Cooke, signed to the Motown record label way back in 1971 as a solo artist, where he worked with producer Stevie Wonder. It was 1982, however, when his album Absence Without Love, with this great single Buttercup, which was largely ignored at first, but a huge hit when reissued by Streetwave Records in 1985. Carl went on to work with Nancy Wilson, Weather Report, and Al McKay's Earth, Wind and Fire. How you all doing out there? Hope that you're well.

Now I'm sure that you all know Ain't Nobody, I'm Every Woman, but we're going with this Chaka Khan classic, I Feel For You, today. Chaka was of course the lead singer of Rufus. 1975, getting together with Quincy Jones, releasing one of my favourites, Do You Love What You Feel? Before going solo, releasing I'm Every Woman, 1978, and the rest is history. Ain't Nobody, 1984, and then this number one hit, I Feel For You, was released as a follow-up. Chaka is still recording today, still touring today. One of the living legends of the soul scene. Talking of which, here is a band that have reinvented themselves from 40 years ago. Originally a studio concept. See if you can guess who it is.

So if I say glow of love, searching, let's go together, mutual attraction, change of heart, you are my melody, very best of you, you would know we're talking change. A New York studio band from 1980, featuring none other than lead vocalist Luther Vandross. And they have reappeared, reinventing themselves after 40 to 46 years. And I've got to tell you, I've seen them 3 times in the last 2-3 years, and they're back on it, actually. So if you do get the chance to see change, I suggest that you do so. You won't regret it. We're keeping the music coming. See if you remember this one. Cheryl Lynn.

Shake It Up Tonight. Got to Be Real, Encore, were all hits for Cheryl Lynn. Cheryl emerged from a TV talent show before signing to CBS record label. Also recorded with Luther Vandross and working with Jam and Lewis. And the background singer with Lenny Williams. But this is one of

A little bit more self-indulgence from me. Going to sprinkle some magic on the show today. It's Terrasoul. It's me, Paul Alexander. Thank you for joining me.

Circle City Band, this New York funk group, stirred the UK dance floors in 1983 with Magic, a single that you can find on the Circle City

Circle City Band. And we're into hour two of this Terra Soul pre-record show. A retrospective look back over the last 6 months of tunes from the Monday sessions 12.

from North Carolina, Curtis Hairston, who was singing at the age of 3 and decided to make music his career at age 13. His debut was this amazing track, I Want You All Tonight, which has stood the test of time, from 1983. The follow-up was I Want Your Loving, just a little bit, which was released in 1985. Signing to the Atlantic record label, Curtis then developed his songwriting skills. And what you might not know is that

the legendary Curtis Mayfield from Chicago, got together with Jerry Butler, forming the Impressions way back in the 40s. And then Curtis launched his own recording label, releasing Move On Up, 1970. Followed that with this great track, Superfly, 1972. Curtis worked with Leroy Hudson. And then the staple singers Gladys Knight, Aretha Franklin, as both a producer and writer. The legendary Curtis Mayfield, singer, songwriter, producer, and also soundtrack.

formed in 1971 from Ohio. We're talking the Daz Band, who originally were known as Kinsmen Daz, and a cover version of the Norman Conner's classic Starship. They also released Let It Whip and Let It All Blow. Today's classic R&B choice. Before that, we played David Joseph from London, originally shot to prominence as the instigator and lead singer, principal songwriter and keyboard player with High Tension, where he co-wrote High Tension, British Hustle. 1982, signing to Island Records and going solo with You Can't Hide Your Love. Also released Joys of Life.

taking you back in time. Sound of Delegation from Birmingham with Rick Bailey as lead singer. They've been around since 1976 and they're still going strong. Some of their UK releases, Where Is the Love We Used to Know, Oh Honey. This one, You and I, we're playing today. So it's me, it's Paul Alexander, Terry Soul Sessions on Jazz Funk Soul Radio, Mondays 12 till 2.

the legendary Donald Byrd. Started out working with Herbie Hancock. Signing to the Blue Note record label, where he released this amazing album, Places and Spaces, way back in 1976, which has really stood the test of time and included one of my all-time favourite, Chains Makes You Wanna Hustle. Other tracks included Wind Parade and the legendary Dominoes, which become a bit of a UK jazz funk classic. Also, Donald Reed, Thank You For Funking Up My Life. But it's this one we're going with today from 1981. Love Has Come Around. What you might not know is that Donald Byrd was also the instigator of the band The Blackbirds, who are still touring today. Now, coming up next in their 45th year, 20 plus albums, we're talking world famous, the legendary Incognito, who are going to be appearing at the Pterosaur Weekender taking place in November 2026, the Doubletree Hilton Hotel. Further information, go to pterosaur.co.uk.

the legendary Incognito were originally Paul Tubbs Williams, Peter Hines, Bluey. The nucleus of the band evolved from Light of the World, and their debut release actually was Parisian Girl. Signed to the Ensign record label and then subsequently Talking Loud. One of their first releases were Always There by featuring Jocelyn Brown. But it's this one we're going with today. Nights Over Egypt, of course, the legendary Jones Girls. Incognito, well, they've toured the world. Montreal Jazz Festival, Japan, Tokyo, South America, Brazil, Argentina, Chile, South Korea, Mauritius. They've headlined Europe and UK festivals, and they're making a very rare appearance. Terra Soul Weekender, 2026 November, the Doubletree Hilton Hotel. Further information, go to terrasoul.co.uk, where we are supporting Parkinson's, having already raised over £5,000. Our target is £10,000. You can also find Terra Soul Weekender on Facebook. We look forward to seeing you there, which is our final farewell Terra Soul Weekender, hosted by myself, Paul Alexander, and Prince Scott.

John Robert Smith, aka Johnny Hammond, organ songwriter, establishing himself with the jazz organ scene in the 60s. Before the UK jazz fraternity adopted Johnny, late 70s, early 80s, as a result of the albums for the Milestone Records, in particular Gears. Produced by Larry and Ponce Mizell. And we're going to dedicate this one to Prince Scott. And those of you that like to fling foot as the jazz dancers, which is very often a feature of the Terrasol Weekender, and only last weekender we had Light of the World play the Boys in Blue, which they probably haven't done for 30 plus years, and the jazz dancers blew them away. Time for my final record today. I'd like to thank you for joining me, tuning in, and going to be back live next Monday, 12 to 2, Jazz Funk Soul Radio. Hope that you all have a great week. I'm out of here. This is Paul Alexander signing off. You can catch me on Facebook, Terrasol Weekender, playing out with Roy Ayers, Sweet Tears.

0: FSR, the home of jazz, funk, and soul. Music from the past, the present, and the future. 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
1: JFSR Radio. You are listening to XL with Rhythms for the Soul. Thank you for joining us. Here with you until 4 p.m. Hope you can stick with me for the next 2 hours. Big thank you and shout outs to Paul Alexander. Great show, Paul. Yes, catch him here every Monday, just before my show, 12 till 2. This track, You Can Do It Baby, the full version by New York and Soul, and of course, George Benson. Eight minutes and some change of some divine music. Enjoy.

Rhythms for the Soul, here every Monday between the hours of 2 and 4. Playing tracks to lift your day. Monday's always a dreary one, isn't it?

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1: Is it jazz? Is it funk?
0: Blending into a bit of funk and a bit of soul.
1: Is this jazz?
0: And everything jazz, funk and soul. Jazz Funk Soul Radio. The home of Jazz Funk and Soul.

track entitled Let's Do It by Conversion, featuring the great Leroy Burgess. This is a remix version. Still as quality as the original. Big shout out to the Boogie and Soul Revival ladies, my besties, my sisters. How you doing, Sharon? How you doing, you villain? Thank you for tuning in.

0: Disco Time. Mr. Arthur Adams. You got the floor. Big shout out to you, Chantel. Big shout out to Mommy Denise. Lovely meeting you guys at the weekend. Great birthday party.
1: The floor is yours.
0: He's wishing you many more, Denise. Still looking 21.

Shout out to you, Frank. Thank you for listening in from Liverpool. Don't work too hard, hon. Thank you for taking the time to tune in.

Mr. Norman Connors in his disco heyday. But a jazz connoisseur. Had the pleasure of seeing him recently.

It's on the Funky Disco tip right now. If you've just jumped on, thank you for joining me. Thank you for joining us here at JFSR Radio. Big shouts out to the JFSR crew.

Big shout out to Juliet. Thank you for jumping on and listening, hon. Hope you're well. Happy birthday for Thursday. Celebrate well. Celebrate well. As they say, one more year upon them. Enjoy. Make the most of it, yeah? Hopefully we'll catch up soon. Thanks once again for your ears. Big shout out to Elaine from the Boogie Crew. Yes, working from home is a good thing, girl. I hope you're well. Thanks for jumping on.

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0: 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One of my introductory tracks to the disco era, which of course I am a big fan of.

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There Ain't Nothing by Mr. Paul Lawrence.

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3: Say Jay. Hey, now what's happening? Oh, everything. 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
2: Big shout out to you, Cheryl.
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2: My sister in soul. How you doing, honey?
3: 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Did you see that?
2: 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In the sunshine.

Radio. We got the funk. Positive Force. Big shout out to you, Maria. Yeah, you keep shaking it, girl. That is what we do, us fitness instructors.

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1: Changing up the pace a little bit now. Not long left of the show. Taking it down a notch or two on the tempo. Rare Groove and Mellow Jams to ease you into your afternoon or late afternoon. This one by the Valentine Brothers, Just Let Me Be Close to You.

This one going out to the beautiful Mr. CK1. 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

0: Brothers.
1: Yeah, the Valentine's Brothers classic track. Just Let Me Be Close to You. Yeah, remember you can catch the replay of this show on Mixcloud on the Jazz Funk Soul Radio. Or I can send you out the link. All you gotta do is ask.

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This one going out to Yvonne and Richard. I hope you're both well. I hope you're healing well, Yvonne. Thinking of you, and catch up with you very soon, yeah?

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1: Big shouts out to Mr. DJ Mac. How you doing? Thank you for listening in. Catch up with you real soon, yeah?

Big side shout to you, Simone. And Roxanne listening in. Thank you for your ears. This one is for you. I know you love this track.

Big shouts out to the Bristol crew. T, I hope you're well. Phil, Julie, I hope you're both very well. Catch up with you very soon. That last track was dedicated to the Bristol crew. I Like by Guy.

Coming to the end of the show. Thank you so much for your listening ears and your time and your company here on Jazz Funk Soul Radio. You are listening to XL with Rhythms for the Soul show. Until next time, enjoy your Monday afternoon. Coming up next is a beautiful Decox, my sister in crime on the radio, with Afternoon Delight. Please stay tuned. How you doing, Dee? Catch you next week. Have a great day.

0: 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You are the heartbeat of Jazz Funk Soul Radio. 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

Good afternoon and welcome to another Afternoon Delight show with yours truly, Dee Cox. I hope that you're all well and that you've had a good weekend. We kicked off there with Dexter Wansel from 1978 and the first track that I ever heard of his, and from that moment I was hooked. Sadly, as you know, we lost him last week, and I did drag the albums out and I've played them, and just as good as they ever were. Right, well, thank you to Elaine and DJ XL for the last 2 hours. What a great show. Right, well, we're going to kick off as usual with two from the 70s, two from the 80s, and two from the 90s. And yeah, let's get things moving quite nicely with the Soul Soul Orchestra and Lolita Holloway from 1977. You're going to be dancing right from the start.

An unintended link there. We went from runaway to the Olympic runners. Wow. Gosh, I'm quite good at this, aren't I? Only joking. And yeah, what a track that is. And the Olympic runners, definitely an underrated group in my opinion anyway, that as humble as that is. I want to say a good afternoon to Tex James, he's in, and also to Jan and Jude Oakey. They were just making me laugh. They said that I've brought the sun out, and as I look out of the studio window, we did have a little bit of sun briefly, but it's clouding over now. But we're going to push those clouds away by moving into the 80s. Now, a couple of weeks ago, I played a track from 52nd Street, and so many people said, oh, I love that, but I don't know much of their work. So I thought it'd only fair to pop another one in. So here's Smiling Eyes, and I hope the whole of you is smiling. And yeah, enjoy.

Some tracks just never get old, do they? Oh gosh, I remember that one from back in the day. And yeah, those were dancing days, weren't they? Right, good afternoon to John Gabriel. He's tuned in to hear me do my thing. Well, John, I'm very, very glad to hear it. Thank you very much for joining me. Also, hi to Ritesh Patel. Also to Brochi One, he's in as well. Teresa and Jane, mine office neighbours upstairs. I hope that you're having a boogie around the office, girls. And to Nick Phillips and to Tim Nugent. Thank you so much. Right, well, let's move into the 90s for a couple now, shall we? And yeah, this one would definitely be on my soundtrack to the 90s from Sweetback.

And good afternoon to my dear friend Minty. He's sent me pictures of him watching the JFSR thing all over his big telly. And yeah, don't get too comfortable, Minty. It will speed up very, very soon. And he's relaxing after a hard day's work. I want to also say hello to Funzo Manchester, Bob Funkhouse. What a great name. Clara and Claire Beverly, she's in. Andy Furno, Martin Green, Jimmy Davis, Greg C, Steve Weller. Oh, goodness, the list goes on. How lovely of you all to join me, and I really, really do appreciate it. Okay, so we're going to change things up a little bit now and go to our reggae too. And we're going to start with a track from 1985 that I was reminded about by my dear friend, excuse me, Sam's D. And yes, what a track it is. Then we're going to go to one from the 90s.

hello to DJ Stax Kenroy and also to Mitch Garnett. Now, Mitch is on holiday at the moment at the bottom of a volcano, he tells me. So, yeah, be careful, please. And I'll see you when you get back. Right, okay then. So what we got next? Well, let's have our featured artist, shall we? Now, this lady needs no real introduction whatsoever, but she was born Yvette Marie Stevens in Illinois in March 1953. A funk, soul, jazz and R&B artist, she formed her first group called the Crystalettes, aged 11, would you believe? And while she was still at school, she toured with Mary Wells. After a couple of unsuccessful bands, as she put it, she teamed up with Kevin Murphy and Andre Fisher to form Rufus. Yes, you've got it. It's Chaka Khan. In 1973, they were signed by ABC Records label, and their debut self-titled album was released. Still considered to be one of the most successful funk outfits of the decade, the group recorded 6 gold or platinum albums prior to Chaka leaving to pursue her own solo career in 1978. Now, her first release, I'm Every Woman, was especially written for her by, would you believe it, Ashford and Simpson. No wonder it was such a massive hit. And since then, she's released over 100 singles and EPs, been awarded 5 Grammy Awards, and has become a true musical icon. The tracks that I'm going to play for you today both come from albums that were released a little bit later, the first being from her What You're Going to Do For Me album in 1981. The track is I Know You, I Live You, and what a track it is.

I Want from the 1992 album The Woman I Am, and that album was dedicated to Miles Davis, who was a great friend of Chaka Khan and who had died the year before. And in my opinion, that is an absolutely fantastic album. So if you haven't heard it, please do go and have a listen. Well, what an amazing woman. I will apologise for my throat. It's only hay fever. She has produced 13 studio albums to date, 2 live albums. She has also got a theatre production of her life, which is a musical, I'm Every Woman. And that's coming to London between the 22nd of July and the 27th of September, featuring Alexander Burke as Chaka Khan herself. But at the tender age of 73, Chaka is still performing live, and long may it continue. And I've heard very, very recently that she's also releasing a new album in September entitled Chakzilla. And that's the first full-length album that she's produced in 7 years. Good on you, Chaka. I'll always love your music. And right, okay, so few more hellos. And as we approach the hour, we're going to have our Black Bottom Club 2. So get those dancing shoes on. Right, hi to Ade Balu and also to Kiki over in Nigeria, Gary and Stuart up in Scotland, Ray Caviano, Will Sawney. We've got lovely Malcolm Aubrey in too, as we've got the lovely Paul Davis too. Steve Hampton, my dear friend Andy Murdin, he's listening in too. I hope that you're rocking around. Also, we've got Sandra Rogers, and we've also got Ray Coles. Goodness. Right, okay, well, without any further ado, let's have those Black Bottom Club 2, starting off with Sela from 1980.

The Joneses there, bringing our Black Bottom Club tracks to close there. And I did love that club. It was great because they played more jazz and funk and far less mainstream than the other nightclubs around. And God, those were great, great days. Well, it's my birthday on Thursday, and as always at this time of year, I reflect on the year prior, and what a year it's been. It really, really has been such a fantastic year, and of course, I've come along to JFSR, which has absolutely been the pinnacle. So, my first re-edit and mixed up tracks today is What a Difference from Earl Tutu and the Booker T Kings of Soul. And this track says it all, really. A lot of you I didn't know, but I'm very, very pleased that I do now. And yeah, I'm going to get on with the tracks.

degree work there from DMove and the wonderful voice of Nicole Henry there. Right, well, from one lovely cover through to another. And yes, this is a beautiful version of Don't Look Any Further from Sweet Candies. Now, of course, this was originally released in 1984 by Dennis Edwards and Cedar Garrett, but even M People's version back in the 90s was good. But yeah, this Sweet Candies version is something a little different, and I think you're going to enjoy it.

There at its finest from Debbie Rivers. And as I played that, the sun has actually come out over Rothwell, so that's really, really good. I should try that more often, shouldn't I? I want to say a big thank you to Minty and also to Ritesh over in Montclair in New Jersey. And good morning, Ritesh, and thank you so much for your lovely comments. I'm really glad that you're enjoying the show, and I hope that you all are. Right, well, let's go to something a little bit jazzy now, shall we? And the track is entitled Gin and Jazz, my two favourite things in life.

the wonderful Jose James there with Promise in Love. Right, a few more hellos. So hi to Anne Mason and also to John JSG. He's been in right from the very start. Scott Manzi, Narita Fabio, Paul Sams, Lynn Jones. We've also got Sharon Dalsick, Pauline Tinkler and Trevor Nelson. Wow, thank you so much. Well, as you know, we also had the very, very sad loss of Peebo Bryson last week too. So I only thought it fitting that as we slow things right down, I know it's been quite a sedentary show this afternoon, but yeah, what a great track this is from Peebo, Reaching for the Sky.

What a voice. What a voice. Right, well, I've got one more track to play before I leave you. And thank you so much for your lovely, lovely comments today. And I'm glad that you've enjoyed the more chilled version of D. I wanted to show a little bit of variety in what I can play and what I do play. So your input is always very, very much welcomed. Thank you so much. Right, okay, well, I'll be back next Monday with another afternoon D-Light show. And until then, take care of yourselves. And yeah, bye for now. I'm going to play you out with a lovely track that I found only last week from Claudia Campagnol. And this is called Part of You. And yeah, I think you're going to enjoy it. So, as I say, look after yourselves and I'll see you next week. Bye for now.

Welcome along to this week's Soul in a Digital Age with a slightly croaky Johnny F. 2 hours of the usual mix of fine new soulful music between now and 8 o'clock. We started with Miracle Thomas, Live Your Life, as a current favourite of mine. We have a featured album from Sparkle Mammy, In This Body, that's available on Verve, Jazzy Soul album, the Neo Soul section, some dance tunes. The next three, the first track, title track from Sparkle Mammy, In His Body, Tank and the Bangers from their excellent Last of Balloon album, Oh Boy, and from last week's featured album from Sharif, Come Closer.

0: pineapple hair and strong nose. 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

an impressive debut EP from Robbie Love called Just Robbie. When Love Comes Around's a great track from there. She's the daughter of Mary Love, who goes back well into soulful history. Then Kia, Undivided, Karma, Alexis, Nana.

giving another spin to New Walk, New Talk from Noel Gordien. That's from Back to Basics Volume 1. Couple of new ones, Tucker, Tender Kisses, and Cecily Wilborn, Figure It Out.

Liz and Preems have a new single on Big Crown, Soulful You and I. Canter Lang teams up with the Alex Opal outfit on Grocery Store from his released album now, Doctrine of Love. Jalen Ngonda, Hannah, What's the Matter?

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This week, St. Panther, Everybody Is, Marika, Enough, Gwenbun, Extra Mile.

Lab Beats collaborate with the excellent Jamila Woods on Slow Heart from their recent album, and the second track from In This Body by Sparkle Mammy, Running from Sunlight, Lil Summer.

now out on Coal Mine Records, a new single from Oliver James, 1-2-3, another play from the excellent Soul Junction Records, a three-track EP from Five Special, Oh No, Look What We've Done, and from Gina Sedman, the Who's Clyde album and movie, plenty of live dates, I Want To Go.

Tanya Holt releases a fine tune, Wait a Check Please. Final track from Sparkle Mammy, Grounded, the album In This Body on Verve Records. From another recent favourite album, Iris by Karen Bonneau, Believe.

New talent in the form of Cuzco, Beloved, Omar, Bright of the Days, the remixes, Joe Clausel does There's Much Love in the World, Cheeky Edit from P-Soul, Harlem River Drive.

taking the tempo up just a touch more. Katoya, Love and Light, Megatronic and Natasha Diggs, People, that's the JTWM's Pray for Peace mix, Oliver Knight, Undefeated, features Gold Bar mix by Inkswell.

And in with three more for the dance floor. Change Return with Tanya Michelle Smith on Embrace Me Right Now. James Brown's Moody Man remix of Take Me As I Am. Another remake of a classic track. Leroy does a Brook Funk mix of Spanish Joint. Hope you've enjoyed the show. Apologies for the voice. Until we meet next week, Johnny F. saying, be kind, take care, stay safe. Bye for now.

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Welcome along to the Showtime Show with myself, DJ Lee. Many thanks to Johnny F for a great two-hour show. Catch him back here. Same time, same place. 6 to 8. 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

0: One more takes up to the hour. Was it the sounds of war slipping into darkness?
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That's Adam and Sex James locked in. Philip Medcar. Iwona. Over there in Poland. Ray Caviano. Demelin Nelson. Rene Banakas. Rolf Simons. Jan and Jude. Yvonne Felix. We're going to go two-step rear groove and slow jams for a little while. Dennis Coffrey Band. Someone special.

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Jimmy Rutherford remix. Aaron K. Gray, Conway Casey, that's all you.

Last one from me tonight. Ziggy Punk. 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
1: Cosmic echo.

Greetings, greetings, and welcome to another Cosmic Echoes here on JFSR.co. Hope all is well with you. We open this week with some new music out of Germany, the drummer and composer Opec, from his album Trafo. YOY was the tune. That album, very difficult to find in the UK on vinyl. I had to get mine from Germany. Great album, I'll be playing more from it in coming weeks, that's for sure. And then we had DD Bridgewater, probably the best version of People Make the World Go Round. Afro Blue was the album, her debut album recorded and released in Japan. And you just heard the pianist Zakai Curtis. He has got an album on the way in August called Sonoluminescence, Volume 1. And the song you heard was called A Patient Resolve.

tracks in the background, new from Okonski, featuring Rachel Kichlev. Kichlu, I think is how you pronounce it, on the harp, and a tune called Axes. So welcome, it's Cosmic Echoes.

you moved from there years ago. But I still come back from time to time, and I see what's going on. A playground for the super wealthy. Middle class need not apply. Old neighborhoods used

receiving this from Amsterdam. Latanya Alberto, and great new album from her called Scene. And you heard Sweet Child. Before that, an epic album from Brian Jackson, revisiting some of the classics with Gil Scott-Heron that he recorded in the 70s, mostly the 70s. Now More Than Ever is the album. And you heard their homage to New York City, called New York City. And in the background, Nicholas Payton and Butcher Brown out of Richmond, Virginia, and their version of the second part of John Coltrane's masterpiece, A Love Supreme, Resolution. Album Supreme Blue, tribute to Kind of Blue, Miles Davis, and A Love Supreme. It's out July the 14th. Stand corrected, July the 24th.

started with the Armada Orchestra from 1976, as played by Patrick Forge about 3 Dingwalls ago. I knew I had it somewhere, found it last week eventually. Philly Armada was the album, and a version of For the Love of Money. Then it was Barbara Mason from her album Transition, World in Crisis. Sadly still relevant all these years later. Then it was Azar Lawrence, People Moving, the album Theme for a New Day was the tune. And in the background, Raffi Bushman from his album New Life, just out, and a tune called Renaissance. CosmicEchoes, jfsr.co.

what a lot of titles to catch up with. We started way back with Alvin Cobb Jr. Never Been featuring OG was the tune. And then from London Town via Mexico, Valeria Miro. And a tune called Guilty. And then it was Tampa Trio and a version of Toninho Horta's Aquelas Causas Todas. Called Sanguasuga on the album. Then it was Linda Williams' Elevate on Minds. Big tune on the Rare Groove scene back in the day. And then it's the Rance Allen Group, Reason to Survive. And in the background, Moses Santos, Soldaji, the album, and a tune entitled Kathy.

proceeding is some forthcoming music from vocalist Gretchen Parlato out of Los Angeles. Her album The Wise One out in September, and the tune you heard featuring Robert Glasper on the keys, Already Gone. And we open with another appearance.

seen this from the excellent album From Moses Dos Santos. Just out, it's called Maria, and the tune you heard, Encontre Amor. Before that, it was Janet Grice. Song for Andy, the album, and a tune called Carrie. And we started with Don Cerf. Reach Out featuring Sophia Harari on the vocals. And in the background, the saxophonist Dave Liebman. Drum Ode was the album, and a jazz dance classic, Loft Dance.

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Welcome to this week's edition of Feel Good Sundays. Dr. Feel Good for the 8 o'clock hour. As we say, a big thank you to Mr. Onks for the last two. Giving it a reggae pressure. As always, we might dip into the soul basket a

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Followed by Mr. Dave Patterson at 10 with that Cosmic Echo show. 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So much good music left to be had.